says, oh, wrong number, sorry to waste your time. And I think to myself, why now? Why me? Why?

Let's take the time. Let the shack outside again. If you know what I'm talking about, just let me know. Yeah,

down. Life takes its time. But the shack outside the game. And you know what I'm talking about. Just let me know if you wanna go to that whole mile on the range. They got a lot of nice girls.